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The constant struggle ensures my insanity. Passing the ignorance ensures the struggle for my family. We're hungry, beware of our appetite. Distant drums ringing news of a kill tonight. The kill which I share with my passengers. We take our fill, take our fill, take our fill. I stand firm for our soil. Liquor I come for, seduce me, seduce me. Dress me up in stitsy. Confused by different memories. Details of Asian remedies. Conversations of what should become of enemies. My brain thinks bomb like. So I listen, he's a calm type. And as I grow collective. 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Mr. Quay lay in a crevice and watches from the precipice. Imperial passage. Heat from the sun someday slowly passes. Until then, you have to live with yourself. 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I stand firm for our soil. 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

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Cause I better have you naked by the end of this song. 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

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He walks along the platform as if in a dream. 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

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I'm checking out what you have done, what you done do. I'm looking at your last Sunday, my never read. I'm looking at your last Friday, and then